0: One ticket, please. Lord have mercy, everybody's here. 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

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A distant moaning of a train seems to play a sad refrain to

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So I take my guitar to pass some time. Late at night, when it's hard to rest, I hold your picture to my chest.